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The Storm, time for that 9 o'clock mix coming up real soon. Got some joints you ain't heard in a minute. Trust me, it's gonna be lit like that, man. You got requests and shouts, man? Hit me up at 800-585-1051. Hit me on Twitter at DJ Clue, Instagram at DJ Clue. You know the vibes. All right, man, it's Power 105, Pullman, world famous DJ Clue, Desert Storm. Keep it locked right here. 9 o'clock mix is on the way.

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5: 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I'll probably be in the building for that, man. We got to do some joints off the mixtape, man. Come on, Cole. Hit me up, man. Let's go, baby. Yeah, it's going down. If you want them tickets to see J. Cole, man, dial carefully, y'all. 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
4: 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You know the vibes. 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
1: 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Somebody tell them people Mr. Hem is here.
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3: I'm not going nowhere until at the DJ Self, the Gwen and God goes off. I had to tell my man that the other day talking about let's go out. I said, do you see what time it is? The Gwen and God is on. Power 105.1. Right now, the entire world is stopping and tuning in. DJ Self, the Gwen and God is on right now. Turn your radios up. World famous top of time be crazy. Monday through Thursday, you ain't heard nothing like this. Your man sleeping with your best friend, let's talk about it. Athlete slid in the DM, let's talk about it. Top of time be crazy. I've seen people take a 4-hour lunch break just to tune in. I've seen people fall out over a difference of opinion about topic time. This gotta be the greatest show on earth. DJ Self, the Gwen and God, we all locked in. New York, New Jersey, Connecticut, the entire tri-state. You ready, Self? On the count of three, let's go. 1, 2, 3.

0: 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Know what's up. 800-585-1051 is the Gwen and Guard DJ Self, and you know how I keep it pushing when it's that world famous topic time. 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All right, pull over, call this number, 800-585-1051. 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I want to know, Tri-State, New Jersey, Connecticut, New York, why are people scared to commit? 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

0: it's the Gwen and God DJ Self. What's up?
1: Hello, how you doing?
0: I'm out here chilling. Where you calling from, boo?
1: Ridgewood. That's spoke before.
0: Ow, that's what's up.
1: Ow.
0: Now listen. What makes people scared to commit?
1: Because nobody's faithful nowadays. Everybody just want to do them and have their cake too.
0: Can you be faithful?
1: Yes, I could be faithful, but I'm speaking of based on my experience and based on what I hear and all that stuff. Like, nobody seems to want to, like, they want someone to hold them down, but they don't want to hold it down, if that makes any sense.
0: How many people are you talking to right now?
1: Two.
0: See, look, you in the same boat. See?
1: But I'm not in a relationship.
0: Ain't this the pot calling the kettle black? Yeah, right. but you should be practicing. Like, see, if I was trying to mess with you and you got another shorty, I'm like, oh, I can't even trust shorty. Like, she already, you know, not Samina, you heard?
1: No, but still, yes. I'm not in a relationship. So it's not like I'm committed to you. No, like, we both know we're seeing other people, so that's a different situation.
0: I think it's people like you is why people are scared to commit, because it's like, oh, it's cool. You basically saying, yo, it's cool to, you know, as long as you know I'm messing with somebody else, it's all good.
1: So I know you're not talking, so.
0: Listen, what I'm telling. Listen, I never say. Listen, I'm trying to change my life out here, baby. I'm moving. I'm living a single life. I'm trying to, you know, keep
1: exactly.
0: it. Keep- Yeah, so, right, but I ain't got no, I ain't messing with two people. I ain't messing with nobody.
1: But you could be single and talk to two people.
0: Nah, I don't want to do that. I'd rather just be single
1: don't
0: and be
1: mean
0: single.
1: You sleeping with both or anything, but you just, you know, you having conversations with both. See which one you feeling more, then you choose from there.
0: Suppose he choosing you.
1: Well, then, if it's just me and another person, then we have that understanding, and that's where conversation comes in. But
0: I hear
1: you can't
0: that. Okay.
1: Just, but, you know, you got to keep your options open until you find that one to commit to.
0: And make the world scared to commit. Thank you for telling us that. 800-585-1051. I can't make this up, Tri-State. Let's get it, Gwinnin. Keep calling.
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1: Yo, what's up? It's the biggest Swerve, man. Big Ski. I'm rocking with my brother, man. 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Let's
2: That's
1: get
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1: It.
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1: Yes,
2: we getting that hundo. 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
1: What up, y'all? You already know what it is. 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
2: That's right. It's the Gwen and God DJ Self. Marcy, turn me up. You know what it is.
1: Oh, we back outside. We
2: That's
1: Gwen-ing.
2: Right. Shout the something to peace, too.
1: Tompkins and Fort Green. Marcy, yeah.
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3: 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This is the

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1: DJ Self is in the building.
0: 0405 crazy this song, I promise you. LB the mayor was popping. He had that cane dancing it up in TNY. Mars 2112, Supper Club. Lobby on Tuesday.
2: Yeah, it's old boy. This is the
0: BK Roy out

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I don't know if he was walking around in the nightclubs at this time, Dev Dot. Chin, I don't know if he was there neither, Chin. I'm just keeping it real. Shout to my four green cats, I'm not sure. Big Don was knocking them out at this time. Club Quo, all that. What was that joint, the 28th and 11th, too? That Joe Body had? Obi the promoter was popping. Randy B, I see you. King Kino, yeah. Tony.

0: 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With night.
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0: like the Prince of Persia. 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
1: Sheesh! 800-585-1051, it's the Gwen and God DJ Self. I'm here for you, Tri-State. 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

0: detergent. 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
1: Hey. 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
0: Yeah. 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All these

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1: Where?
0: Off for me.
1: At me at DJ Suff. 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
1: 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I can't think straight, but got my mind ain't right. 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Let me see. 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

0: is I'm here to tell self, stop fronting. 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
1: That's right. 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

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It's like

1-800-585-1051. We here all the way to 2 a.m., y'all. I shout out to everybody that rocked out with us through that midnight mix. All right, so keep it locked right here. It's the Gwen and Guard DJ Self at me, at DJ Self. Please buckle up. Put your safety belt on, all right? Yeah, it's very, very, very important to do that, all right? And stay safe out there. Shout out to all my people that's on that overnight and all my Uber drivers, my Lyft drivers, too. All right, it's Power 105.1. It's the Gwen and Guard.

800-585-1051. I'm still taking requests, too, and shout-outs, so don't worry about it. Keep it locked. My phone lines is open. I'm here all the way to 2 a.m. Keep it locked right here. Wherever you're going, get there safe, please, all right? Obey the traffic laws. Don't slow. Don't speed up. Slow down. Don't slow. Don't speed. Slow down a little bit. Slow down. It's Power 105.1.

Yeah, it's the Gwinnett Guard, y'all. At me. All my socials. DJ Self, all right? I'm also on TikTok. It's called DJ Self on TikTok. All right? So salute to all my peoples out there, too, that's supporting the Gwinnett Wave. And all my Gwinnett DJs out there, salute to y'all, too. It's Power 105.1, y'all. We're here at 2 a.m. Keep it locked right here.

0: What up, Brownsville? This is Jigga. You know me from Jigga's Jerk Spot, 297 Legion Street. You know what I'm saying? If I'm not grilling up chicken, I'm here at Power 105 with DJ Self.
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0: 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Nick fans, this is not a dream. Your long, long wait has ended. 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After 53 years, the Knicks are finally NBA champions once again.
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2: Donkey of the day for Friday, July 24th is the People's Donkey. 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Good morning. Who's this?
3: Good morning. 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
2: Kieran, man. But Wagwan, Kieran.
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Good morning, you guys. Have a great day. Y'all be safe out there. We'll see y'all on Monday. 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Love your family. 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And we'll see you Monday. It's the Breakfast Club on Power 105.1.

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12: 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Coach Steven Jackson and the DMV Trilogy face off against two-time MVP Michael Beasley and the defending champion Miami 305 in a must-win game for both teams. Then the battle for Texas as Greg Monroe, Coach Nancy Lieberman, and the Dallas Power take on Jonathan Simmons and the Houston Righands. 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

0: scream. You scream. 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
15: Coach Steven Jackson and the DMV Trilogy face off against two-time MVP Michael Beasley and the defending champion Miami 305 in a must-win game for both teams. Then the battle for Texas as Greg Monroe, Coach Nancy Lieberman, and the Dallas Power take on Jonathan Simmons and the Houston Righands. 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
32: Trying to get across Staten Island, a big delay on the Staten Island Expressway westbound 278 by Clove Road. Accident blocking 3 right lanes. Those delays go back to the Verrazano Bridge. Getting down to the Jersey Shore, getting heavier and heavier. Garden State Parkway southbound from the Turnpike at Woodbridge over the Driscoll Bridge and again by the Arts Center at 116 to Red Bank. Route 9 southbound already backed up at Raritan Street at South Amboy with a crash, at least one lane closed. LIE eastbound side heavy out onto the island at Manorville with an accident at exit 70. One lane is blocked, and a lot of traffic on the Bell Parkway eastbound off the Verrazano Bridge with a crash out by Bay Parkway. I'm Bob Williams for the WOR Newsroom.
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0: 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Here she back at it.
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0: All right, it's Way Up with Angela Yee. I'm here with Jordy Jor.
1: It's Jordy Jor.
0: Jordan, hey. Did you watch the Verses at all last night?
2: I saw clips. I couldn't take it. The game was irking my spirit.
0: Why you say that?
2: He just gives me the ick.
0: Well, he drank a whole entire bottle of Don Julio on stage, and you can tell he was very tipsy throughout the whole thing. And he did it all like in one. It wasn't like he was sipping it.
2: He was gulping that down.
0: Let me go ahead and down this. But yeah, some of the highlights for the night. YG talked about getting detained. Now, we discussed this yesterday morning because he did get detained, but he was not arrested or anything. Here's what he said on stage.
3: Hey, I almost ain't make it to this motherfucker today. Hey, look, I woke up. The motherfucker TMZ said, I said, oh, blood. No.
4: Chin out, chest out.
3: I hit blood immediately.
0: Well, thank goodness he made it. This might have been. Mind you, the game was going wild. Now, I'll show you the video footage of him. He's dancing with.
2: Out of control. Just out of control, he was.

0: news. This is the news that relates to you. These stories are flying under the radar.
1: Well, breaking news. Looks like LeBron has signed with the Philadelphia 76ers a 2-year, $8 million deal, according to Shams. So we already know that's real news. Yes. Rich Paul told ESPN. Now, LeBron went on social media and said, "I thought I was done when the season ended. I wasn't ready to announce it, and I knew I needed some time to really decide, but I was pretty sure I played my last game. I was honest at that last press conference when I said I needed to look at myself and decide if I still love this game. I still truly love this game, and I have more to give. The last few weeks have been really special. I've never been able to have no clue what to do and take real time to just think. I've had an incredible few months with all the people I love trying to figure it all out. This is my last decision. I'm not going for money. I'm not going for family. What am I really playing for at this point? I still want to sacrifice. I still want to work. I still want to grind. I still want to compete to win and to have a chance at the feeling of winning another championship. I believe I can help make the Philadelphia 76ers a championship team, and I am so excited to energize a new fan base and start this incredible journey one last time. Thank you, LA, Miami, I'll forever love, and Northeast Ohio will always..." I think he meant to say be home, but he wrote home.
2: Yeah.
1: Okay. So there you have it.
2: That's T right there.
1: Oh, and then he said, "F all of y'all that was having an issue with..." No, I'm just kidding. He didn't say
2: that. I was like...
1: He got spicy. But yes, so shout out to that decision finally being made. They faked us out with that Miami story where they made it seem like, or I thought maybe it was a real thing, but they made it seem like he was going there. So that's how he made his decision.
2: Wow. Philly.
1: What y'all think?
2: Philly.
1: Where's Sydney at? She's so excited.
2: Right.
1: And Philly's so close. Well, that's going to be a big deal.
2: It is, especially with the Knicks just winning. That's going to be tea.
1: Yes,
2: I'm telling
1: you, the sports
2: is reality TV.
3: Yeah, I think that was a weird choice.
1: You think?
3: But here comes Sydney from Philly.
1: Oh, Sydney's from Philly. She works here. All I heard was cheering outside a second ago.
4: Of course. What do you mean?
1: So what are your thoughts? Because you're not really known, even though you're from Philly, to be a 76ers fan.
4: Correct. But it's for the city, though. It's
1: okay.
4: All
1: like all the Knicks
4: go
1: fans
4: up.
1: That were... All of a sudden, yeah. Okay.
4: Valid points made. But
1: I'm not mad at it.
4: I know all weekend the city is going up.
2: Okay.
1: All right. Well, you're going to have a cheesesteak named after him.
2: Right.
1: All right. Well, good big news. Also, well, while you celebrate that, just know that the U.S. has set new tariffs at 10% to 12.5% on 60 different trade partners. Now, hopefully the Supreme Court will strike down these tariffs that were, they were imposed last time under Trump. So not sure what this is planning to do for us, but some of those trading partners that are facing tariffs include Canada, Mexico, India, the U.K., and all of that. And in addition to that, the price of oil could hit the highest prices ever as the war with Iran is intensifying those oil prices and adding a lot of pressure to markets right now. The average for a gallon of gas is about $4.10. According to Gas Buddy, we could see that go up to about $4.50.
2: Wow.
1: All right. That is your under the radar. Big news today.
2: Yeah.
1: That wasn't under the radar, that LeBron, but it really did just break. All right. Well, the Way Up Mix is still coming at the top of the hour. Plus, Blast is going to be joining us. Labor of Love, his album came out last month. LA is all over the news today, too, after this YG and Game versus. But we'll talk to him today. This is his first time on Way Up, and you know what it is.
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28: Updating 278 on Staten Island, not good. Two right lanes are closed with a crash out by Clove Road going westbound from the Verrazano out to the Gothels Bridge. If you're heading into New Jersey down toward the shore, that's going to back you up from at least the Verrazano, eastbound rubbernecking. And once you're in New Jersey, a lot of traffic going southbound on the Parkway from around the Turnpike exit 129 all the way down up and over the Driscoll Bridge. Route 287 south, 440 combo, 3 mile delays into the Parkway and Route 9. 9's got an accident southbound by Raritan Street coming into South Amboy. Coming in from New Jersey at the George Washington Bridge, a 25-minute delay. Southern State Parkway is heavy both ways at Hempstead. That's all volume and westbound construction work. That's coming in toward Hempstead Lake at Grand Avenue. I'm Bob Williams from the WOR Newsroom.
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0: What's up? 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
2: 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Yeah. I'm going all the way up.
0: 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Going way up with Angela Yee.

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9: Ice Cube's Big 3 season is heating up. 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Coach Steven Jackson and the DMV Trilogy face off against two-time MVP Michael Beasley and the defending champion Miami 305 in a must-win game for both teams. Then the battle for Texas as Greg Monroe, Coach Nancy Lieberman, and the Dallas Power take on Jonathan Simmons and the Houston Ringhands. 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
22: Montana. Don't miss French Montana at the sold-out Angie Martinez Summer Barbecue. Sunday, August 2nd at Paradise Coney Island. 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

Up with Angela Yee is on Power 105.1. Hey, now back. Yeah, she back at it. Bring it, bring in the back. Way Up with Angela Yee is on

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1: Hey, yo, New York. We got this summertime vibe. Ain't no summer party touching this. It's the sold-out Angie Martinez Summer Barbecue. Sunday, August 2nd at Paradise Island. The lineup just

0: 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The sold-out Angie Martinez Summer Barbecue, powered by Michael the Bull Lamonsoff and Lincoln Tech.
1: Rear ended on the BQE, Schulman and Hill, New York's auto accident attorneys. We are New York.
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1: Ice Cube's Big 3 season is heating up. The most competitive basketball league on earth is on CBS this Sunday. Coach Steven Jackson and the DMV Trilogy face off against two-time MVP Michael Beasley and the defending champion Miami 305 in a must-win game for both teams. Then the battle for Texas as Greg Monroe, Coach Nancy Lieberman, and the Dallas Power take on Jonathan Simmons and the Houston Ringhands. The game played the way you love. 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

One Baby New York's Hip Hop and R&B, home of the Breakfast Club. We're getting ready for Trending Topics, which is up next. Going to run down all the top stories of the day for you. Also give you a list of all the new music you need to check out. And Trending is up at 3 p.m.

Don't miss French Montana at the sold-out Angie Martinez Summer Barbecue. Sunday, August 2nd at Paradise Coney Island. Keep it locked to Power 105.1 to win tickets. MC, make another hit.

here. We're getting ready for trending topics coming up at 3 o'clock. We're going to run down all the top stories in the city today, tell you about this new music that's in the street. Charlemagne is celebrating. We're celebrating him today, actually. Congratulations are in order. I'll tell you why coming

Mobile 105.1, New York City Pop and R&B, getting ready for Trending Topics, which is up next on a Friday. We're going to run down all the new music that's hitting the streets. We're going to talk about the verses last night. We're going to talk about LeBron James going to Philly. Charlamagne is celebrating.

Club. What's up, everybody? It's Trending Topics Hour on a Friday, July 24th. We are breezing through July, which means that Angie Martinez Summer Barbecue is around the corner, which we're excited about. Of course, it's sold out, but don't worry. I got tickets today. We're going to give some away in a little bit. If it's your birthday today, happy birthday. You share it with Jennifer Lopez, who is 57 today. Kadeem Hardison is 61. Michelle Buteau is 49. And Barry Bonds is 62. Happy birthday to everybody who's celebrating today. Enjoy your day. So let's see. Diddy has been placed in solitary confinement. That story is trending today after getting into a fight in prison. That whole story is on the site. You can go to power1051.com for details. Congratulations are in order for Charlamagne Tha God, who is receiving a star on the Hollywood Walk of Fame. Congratulations, Charlamagne. Another victory and win for him, and well-deserved. And it's also a victory for Philadelphia, by the way, because LeBron James is going to Philly. And nobody's more excited than Gilly, who posted a crazy video screaming and hooping and hollering and very excited about this. But it's an exciting time. I'm into it. Philly's a ride away. We can go see LeBron after, you know, on a night where the Knicks are off. You know what I'm saying? When, like, you know, after the Knicks won and they're taking a day off, we could drive to Philly and go see LeBron. Anyway, that full story's on the site. Also today, Chris Brown is trending. And so is Sexy Red. I will tell you why coming up. And also, I got a list of all the new music you need to check out coming up, too. Spot 105.

0: Don't miss French Montana at the sold-out Angie Martinez Summer Barbecue. 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

101, Baby DXHip Hop and R&B on a Friday, going through some of the top stories of the day and letting you know about this new music that's hitting the streets. Trim and G Herbo dropped a joint. Nobody Remix. Victoria Monet, Reach Out. Moneybag Yo dropped something. Rico Nasty. Let me see. Who else? Who am I forgetting about here? Flo Milli dropped a joint. Anyway, we have a full list on the site. You can go there. Speaking of new music, Remy Ma is saying she's dropping in August, and she says she's getting a Grammy. We have a full interview with her and so much fun. You go to power1051.com for it, and I'm going to share some of that with you coming up.

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1: 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Shout out to my girl, Remy Ma, who is joining us at Angie's Summer Barbecue, sold out affair. Remy is absolutely in her soft girl era, and we talked about it a little bit here.
2: Are you single now? Is that what's happening?
3: I'm single.
2: You're single. That's why everybody's trying to set you up. I'm not trying to be funny. Skepta would be cute.
3: Yo, I'm crying.
2: I'm just saying, that would be cute, Rem. Because it's not... Yeah. You know what it is? It would be different. It would be different for you. I mean, I don't know the guys you date, but like,
3: I don't date.
2: Image wise,
3: I was in the same situation for almost 20 years.
2: Was it 20? Holy shit!
3: Yeah.
2: Oh, so do you even know how to date?
3: No, it's terrible.
2: Have you tried?
3: No.
2: What do you mean no?
3: Well, because there's still little legal situations that's lingering. And I'm like, what if I like somebody? What if I go on a date and I like them, and now like they're involved in some like corny like internet stuff that's going on? So one, I want to make sure that everything is smooth sailing. Can I just make sure that,
2: yeah,
3: let me get back on schedule with my pedicures, my manicures, and my waxes and things like that. Let me get everything, because right now it's just like, oh, I gotta go to a shoot. Let me make sure, like, at one point I had a schedule like every week, every 6 days. Like, let me get back. Yeah, like,
2: that's one of the realest things anybody has.
3: Listen, it's true. Like, you can't just be out here jumping out here. Like, what's wrong with you? This takes time.
2: Who's Remy?
3: Absolutely not. And that's like this so funny to me. Like, I be trying to explain to people. See,
2: okay, tell me.
3: I'm like the perfect girl. Like, seriously. Like, seriously. Let me break it down. First of all, I watch football. I watch basketball. I watch boxing. I watch baseball. Like, not just watch it. Like, I know. I know the coach. I know the team. I know who's getting traded. I know when it's the draft.
2: You're informed.
3: Like, I know what's going on here. Oh, you sell drugs? Great, I got you. I know how much this, how much you need to weigh. I might even have a mean connect for you, like from my back. I got you. Oh, you're into guns. What did you know? I love that. Like, anything that guys like and love, I like and love it too. At least you know, when I'm on these streets, I'm telling this, suck my, like, you guys. When I'm home, I'm baking pies. It's a wonderful mix. It's a wonderful thing.
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It's a fun interview, too. We talk about her being single, dating, who she got a crush on. 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Sometimes

Now she want all my crew. Cause the money come all out the roof. Drive the Rari, that got no roof. Wait, what kind of Rari? 458. All of these, they

When one year to pop in R&B, it is time for some tickets to Angie's Summer Barbecue. Shout out to Remy Ma, who just popped in. We had a great interview with her. You can go to power1051.com. She's in such a fun time right now. She's in her like soft girl era Remy Ma-ness, which is really funny. Not funny like she can't be in her soft girl era. She's just funny describing it. So you got to see the whole interview for that. Anyway, she's going to be joining us at the Sold Out Barbecue. So is Zeddy Will and Coi Leray and French Montana and Buju Banton and everybody else who got their tickets, who sold it out. And we have a Tooth Gem Station and a free throw contest and a...

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0: Oh, it's DJ Sus. One.
2: Yeah, all I know. Yeah.

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1: 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Them men are ready.
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1: 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Another Leon, where I have it f***ed up. 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Yeah, I'm on rich time, and my fine, and my whip fine.

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2: Well, 105.1, New York's Hip Hop and R&B. That's a wrap for the mix today, man. And the week, and the day, and the show. But shout out to Remy Ma for popping in. We had a great interview. 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And, of course, you can check her out if you got your tickets already to Angie's Summer Barbecue. Otherwise, you have to go to the site and try to win you some tickets because it is sold out. But we're excited to see Remy. She's showing up as Soft Girl Era Remy at the barbecue. She got, like, background dancers and everything. Like, She's just in a new level, and it is so fun to watch. Anyway, so I'm excited about that. What else? Have a great weekend, guys. There's a ton of stories on the site if you missed any of trending topics today. That is all there. 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
5: 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Coach Steven Jackson and the DMV Trilogy face off against two-time MVP Michael Beasley and the defending champion Miami 305 in a must-win game for both teams. Then the battle for Texas as Greg Monroe, Coach Nancy Lieberman, and the Dallas Power take on Jonathan Simmons and the Houston Righands. 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
19: In Westchester, eastbound Cross County Parkway, heavy from the thruway all the way to the Hutch, and the southbound Hutch has pockets of delays all the way down to the Bronx line. Cross Bronx has a crash eastbound by the Bronx River Parkway. Delays go back to the bridge. Inbound bridge, it's about a 30-minute delay from 95 Express to get there. A couple of minutes less from all of the other approaches. Westbound Cross Bronx, also a crash being cleared at Westchester Avenue. Whitestone Bridge, absolutely loaded to Queens. The Throgs Neck Bridge is moving better. From the WOR Newsroom, I'm Adrian Watson.
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22: Ending weeks of speculation about just where he might go after telling the Lakers he was done with them, it'll be the 76ers that LeBron James will play for next, a two-year deal. Chiefs coach Andy Reid says Patrick Mahomes, coming off his torn ACL, has been cleared to practice. Former Cowboys quarterback and lead CBS analyst Tony Romo was arrested in Wisconsin for allegedly driving under the influence. I'm Frank Garrity.
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0: 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Schulman & Hill swipe back. New York's auto accident attorneys. From the Bronx to the Belt, we are New York. 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
1: 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Shout out to Jersey. I'll see y'all, Jersey. What we doing, Patterson? 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
1: 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My man DJ Clue is killing it right now.
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1: DJ Frisco 954.
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1: Oh my God, Josh, can I try on your glasses?

Yo, what's good? This Future, and right now you're listening to Desert Storm Radio. Clue got that thing turned up around here in New York. Power 105.1. I ain't gonna play with you. Tell you I'm coming.

0: One. Yo, what's going on, man? This is Drizzy Drake. You already know I'm rocking on Power 105. DJ EJ
1: Clue.
0: He got the city on smash. 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
2: Yeah.

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Oh my God, I went Rory, went Lamb. 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
5: 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I'll probably be in the building for that, man. We got to do some joints off the mixtape, man. Come on, Cole. Hit me up, man. Let's go, baby. Yeah, it's going down. If you want them tickets to see J. Cole, man, dial carefully, y'all. 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
1: That Kid Cash Cobain. Shout out to that Slizzy Gang, what up? Shout out to that BX Queens, what up?